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5: Top stories this hour. The Home Secretary is reportedly among those calling on the Prime Minister to resign. Sources say Shabana Mahmood is urging Sir Keir Starmer to step down following a disappointing set of election results. More than 70 of his own MPs have publicly called for him to step aside. Yesterday he said he would stay in post and prove his doubters wrong. Our deputy political editor Sam Coate says this is a notable development.
6: The fact that she has decided to be amongst those leading the cabinet charge saying that Keir Starmer's time is basically up in number 10 is hugely, hugely significant.
5: The UK Health Security Agency says it's very encouraging that 20 British nationals self-isolating in a UK hospital are asymptomatic and testing negative for hantavirus. The head of the World Health Organization says it's not another COVID. The US president says the ceasefire with Iran is very fragile after rejecting the latest set of peace proposals put forward by Tehran. Donald Trump's expected to use a trip to China later this week to urge President Xi Jinping to put pressure on Iran. A man's been charged with five counts of attempted murder after a car hit pedestrians in Nottinghamshire. One person remains in a life-threatening condition following the collision in Arnold in the early hours of Saturday morning. Tottenham missed a chance to take a big step towards Premier League safety as they were held to a 1-1 draw by Leeds United. Matthias Tell put the hosts ahead in North London, but he later conceded a penalty that Dominic Calvert-Lewin converted. Spurs sit 2 points clear of West Ham, and boss Roberto De Zerbi says it's still another step towards their survival target.
7: When you fight for the relegation, you have to stay stronger, not with the legs, but with the head, and to push until the end. And also, if we win today, it's not finished yet.
5: And Britain's driving test booking rules are changing from today. Only learners are now allowed to book and manage tests. From Sky News, I'm Stevie Schillinglaw.

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8: The top stories this hour. It's reported Home Secretary Shabana Mahmood has joined more than 70 Labour MPs in calling for the Prime Minister to resign. Yesterday, four junior members of the government quit after losing confidence in Sir Keir Starmer's leadership. Labour MP Graham Stringer was asked if he thought the PM's time in office was over.
9: In private, he'd lost the support of most of the Labour MPs I talked to. What has been clear in private for some time is now clear in public.
8: A teenage girl's been seriously injured after being hit by a branch while riding on the handlebars of an e-bike in Southampton. Police say it happened on Saturday afternoon on the footpath in Tannersbrook. The 14-year-old's injuries included a fractured jaw. A 15-year-old boy from Southampton's been arrested and released under investigation. The UK Health Security Agency says 20 British nationals caught up in a hantavirus outbreak aren't showing symptoms and are testing negative. They're isolating at a hospital on the Wirral after arriving back in the UK. People in Portsmouth are being asked to have their say over plans to ban alcohol and loud music at two local parks. Portsmouth City Council is asking whether a public spaces protection order should be introduced at both Waverley and Wimbledon parks in Southsea to cut antisocial behaviour. And it's a big night for Southampton as they take on Middlesbrough in the second leg of their Championship playoff semi-final. Saints are at home tonight and have a message for fans. With more, here's our reporter Greg Dean.
10: As the club prepares for an emotional night, they've issued a statement on their website calling for fans to stay in the stands at the full-time whistle and not to set off flares, smoke bombs or any other pyrotechnics inside or outside St Mary's. The club's reminding fans that possession of pyrotechnics is a criminal offence and any pitch invaders could be arrested, prosecuted and given a club ban.
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8: Sunny spells across the south this morning, cloudy with bright spells this afternoon, highs of 16. That's the latest. I'm Maria Greenwood.
11: 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The stylistics are on the way. First up, Fairground Attraction.

song, you've got to love a bit of brass. On a song, particularly a 1970s song, The Stylistics, I Can't Give You Anything But My Love. Welcome along to Nation Easy Radio. So we are romping through May. It's the 12th already. And yes, I forgot yesterday's special day. So I'm going to do it a little later. Yes. Let's not dismiss it altogether. Better 24 hours late than not to do it at all. I've got Howard Jones on the way after Celine.

0: Howard Jones on Nation Easy Radio. What is love? It's Kate Weston here with you this morning. I've got Yvonne Elliman on the way, Madonna as well. Selena is on the way next with the traffic and travel here at Nation Easy. So it is the 12th of May and it isn't a special day today. As far as I'm aware, there was one yesterday and I forgot to tell you about it. So I'm going to do it 24 hours late. Yes, better late than never. Yesterday was Eat What You Want Day. So what do you fancy? I am thinking for tea, I'm thinking a nice prawn cocktail. Yes, with brown bread and butter. Yes, I am thinking rump steak with all the trimmings, including onion rings. And then a Black Forest gateau to round things off. Yep, sounds good, doesn't it?
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11: Good morning, Roadwise. It is looking good so far this morning. No problems or issues to bring you. Keep me updated, though. 0333 311 1050. Ireland Line services were suspended. They are now running once again. We have got rail disruption likely, though, for the rest of today between Southampton Central and Bournemouth.
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1: 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That'll be calls are charged at the standard rate. 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

0: Earth, Wind and Not Forgetting Fire. Let's groove here at Nation Easy Radio. It's Kate Weston here with you. When I was waxing lyrical a little earlier about what I'd like for my tea and telling you about the prawn cocktail and the rump steak and the Black Forest gatto, complete and utter fantasy, yes. I'm living in the 1970s, ovs, but in reality it will be spag bol or perhaps a jacket potato. I just felt I needed to make that clear. Anyway, onwards with the great music this morning. Our next relaxing favourite is from Maria McKee. After, well, another relaxing favourite, Selena Ross, is on the way with your traffic and travel next.
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3: Starting to look a little busier around Junction 3 of the M27 as usual. Other than that, nothing else too serious to report as yet. A reminder of the rail disruption, which is likely for the rest of today between Southampton Central and Bournemouth.
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0: What a lyric. I am your lady and you are my man. Yes, Jennifer Rush and the power of love here at Nation Easy Radio. You are going to love the music in the next hour. Not only are we kicking off with John Parr, we have got a fabulous 70s classic from Johnny Bristol's. Yes, I know you love him as much as I do, but it is almost 7 o'clock this Tuesday morning. Let's head over to the Nation Easy News team for the news and the weather.
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13: The top stories this hour. The Prime Minister's getting his top team together later as more than 70 of his own MPs call for him to step down. Pressure's building on Keir Starmer to resign following the local election results last week. The Home Secretary is reported to be among those urging the PM to go. Labour MP Charlotte Nicholls thinks he should put the country first.
14: What he hasn't had is the amount of domestic grip that is needed. A lot of us have had some misgivings for a while. We have wanted to give him that benefit of the doubt, but we have reached a point where actually the risk of him continuing in post is, I think, greater than the risk of him going.
13: A teenage girl's been seriously injured after being struck by a branch while riding on the handlebars of an e-bike in Southampton. Police say the 14-year-old suffered a fractured jaw on a footpath in Tannisbrook on Saturday afternoon. A 15-year-old boy's been arrested and released under investigation. Clinical assessments and testing are well underway on 20 British nationals from the cruise ship hit by hantavirus. They're spending 3 days in a hospital on the Wirral. You're being asked to have your say on plans to ban drinking alcohol and playing live music at two Portsmouth parks. The City Council's asking whether a public spaces protection order should be introduced at Waverley and Wimbledon parks in Southsea to tackle antisocial behaviour. And Southampton FC is urging fans to stay off the pitch and not to bring any pyrotechnics to St Mary's tonight. Saints take on Middlesbrough in the second leg of their Championship playoff semi-final. Our reporter Greg Dean has more.
15: It's set to be an emotional night, and Southampton have put a statement on their website calling for fans to stay in the stands and not to set off flares, smoke bombs or any other pyrotechnics inside or outside St Mary's. Possession of pyrotechnics is a criminal offence, and the club's reminding fans that any pitch invaders could be arrested, prosecuted and be banned from watching the club in the future.
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13: Sunny spells across the south this morning, cloudy with bright spells this afternoon, highs of 16. That's the latest. I'm Maria Greenwood.
16: This is Nation Easy Radio. Yes, he's lined up, medallion swinging in the wind. Yes, Johnny Bristol is on the way after John Parr.

You see, you had two sorts of men in the 1970s. You had men like the stylistics, yes, in velvet with fitted jackets, great big bow ties and frilly shirts. And then you had men like Johnny Bristol's. Yeah, he dispensed with the bow tie altogether, didn't he? And he opened his shirt down to the waist with his hairy chest and his medallion. How I love him. Johnny Bristol, hang on in there, baby, here at Nation Easy Radio. Sorry, I was waxing rather lyrical there for a minute. Welcome along to the show. I have the celebrity birthdays on the way very, very soon this Tuesday morning here at Nation Easy after Sinead O'Connor and this from Roxy Music.

0: Pairs to you, Sinead O'Connor, one of your relaxing favourites here at Nation Easy Radio. It's Kate here with you this morning at Brekkie until 10 o'clock. I've got Elton John on the way with, quite an important question. Are you ready for love? And Culture Club with yet another question. They're coming thick and fast this morning. Do you really want to hurt me? Selena's on the way with the traffic and travel here at Nation Easy. I don't know why I'm laughing. After the celebrity birthdays, he's 45 today, Rami Malek. Yes, the actor. Played Freddie Mercury, didn't he, in Bohemian Rhapsody. Steve Winwood, 78 today. The actor Gabriel Byrne is 76. Pam St. Clement, yes, Pat Butcher, is 84 today. And it's a happy heavenly birthday to Tony Hancock, to Ian Dury, and to Burt Bacharach. If it's your birthday today, have a lovely day.
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9: Some congestion around Hedge End. That's around the Junction 7 roundabout off the M27. A338 still quite busy around the Ringwood area. St Denis Road, Southampton stays slow and expect delays at times with the ongoing works. Apps Heath to Lake. Rail disruption continues between Southampton Central and Bournemouth.
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0: A.D. Lang and Constant Craving on Nation Easy Radio. It's Kate Weston here with you. In the next hour, I will have Tuesday's Happy Fact to make your day a little better. Not much, just a bit. I've also got music from Nick Kershaw and the Prince of Pillow Talk. Yes, Barry White. They are up after the news and the weather for the South here at Nation Easy. It is almost 8 o'clock.
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18: The top stories this hour. The Prime Minister's meeting his top team this morning for a cabinet meeting crucial to his future. Some of his ministers will be urging him to stay in the job, but others are reportedly preparing to tell Sakir Starmer to lay out a plan for leaving. 74 of his own MPs no longer think he's up to the job, but Culture Secretary Lisa Nandy is still backing him.
19: Going forwards, what you're going to see from this Labour government is a Prime Minister who will go out and wear his heart on his sleeve, who will show that he is prepared to go out and fight any system that stands in the way of making people's lives better.
18: A teenage girl's been seriously injured after being hit by a branch while riding on the handlebars of an e-bike in Southampton. Police say it happened on Saturday afternoon on the footpath in Tannersbrook. The 14-year-old's injuries included a fractured jaw. A 15-year-old boy from Southampton's been arrested and released under investigation. Passengers from the hantavirus cruise ship will stay at a hospital on the Wirral while they have clinical and public health assessments. They're being asked to isolate for up to 45 days by authorities. People in Portsmouth are being asked about plans to ban alcohol and loud music at two local parks. The City Council wants new rules for Waverley and Wimbledon parks in Southsea to cut antisocial behaviour. And it's a big night for Southampton as they take on Middlesbrough in the second leg of their Championship playoff semi-final. Saints are at home tonight and our reporter Greg Dean says they have a message for fans.
20: As the club prepares for an emotional night, they've issued a statement on their website calling for fans to stay in the stands at the full-time whistle and not to set off flares, smoke bombs or any other pyrotechnics inside or outside St. Mary's. The club's reminding fans that possession of pyrotechnics is a criminal offence and any pitch invaders could be arrested, prosecuted and given a club ban.
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18: Sunny spells across the south this morning, cloudy with bright spells this afternoon, highs of 16. That's the latest. I'm Maria Greenwood.
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Barry White with the Billy Joel song, Just the Way You Are, here at Nation Easy Radio. Good morning, welcome along, welcome to Tuesday if you've just joined me. I have Tuesday's happy fact on the way to make your day a little better, not much, just a bit. And this week, the facts are all about pets. Yes, they are. I've got the Human League on the way after the Backstreet.

0: The Human League and Human on Nation Easy Radio. George McRae is on the way, Whitney Houston too, and Selena Ross with the Nation Easy Traffic and Travel. It's time for Tuesday's Happy Fact to make your day a little better. Not much, just a bit. And the facts this week are all about pets. And yes, I know a lot of people don't choose a ferret as a pet, but they do make good pets, I'm told. I think they are quite affectionate. But anyway, ferrets were used to help run television and sound cables for the 1981 royal wedding of Prince Charles and Princess Diana. They navigated narrow underground ducts at Buckingham Palace and at St Paul's Cathedral, where traditional methods failed. Isn't that incredible? I bet they counted them all out, though, and then all back in again. Yes, you wouldn't want a ferret on the loose in the middle of a royal wedding now, would you?
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6: 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Traffic and travel.
7: M27, slow eastbound to junction 9 for Whiteley. I think the broken down vehicle on that stretch has cleared, though. Northbound M3, severe delays up to the M25 at junction 2. 3 of 4 lanes are still closed there due to an accident. A36 is slow southbound to the Hour roundabout. Stansted to Horndean is slow in both directions.
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0: Robert De Niro still waiting. Bananarama on Nation Easy Radio. It's Kate Weston here with you, with Phil Collins on the way. Selena has the traffic and travel news for the South. She's up next here at Nation Easy. I promised to tell you about my hospital appointment. I wasn't really worried about it at all, although obviously I wanted the result to be good, to be the right result. But I wasn't bothered about the actual test. Anyway, it was sort of a test on my nerves. And so I sat on this little bed, you know, in my gown, as you do. And I wasn't really, I don't know what I was expecting, to be honest. Anyway, the doctor decided to put some needles into my muscles. I thought, oh, okay. And then he did what I can only describe as he gave me an electric shock. And I'm not kidding you. Well, I nearly shot through the ceiling. That's not what I was expecting at all. And I've had better days.
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3: 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Here to update you on the week ahead. Today, there'll be unexpected adventures moving in from the east, with high chances of bumping into friends and conversations that go on longer than planned. Later this week, expect a refreshing iced coffee, made for picnics with picky bits and nowhere to be until 6. Because whatever the weather, with a Costa iced coffee made with heart in hand, the summer moments we love last. Costa iced coffee, made for summer.
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4: 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Traffic and travel.
6: Northbound M3, some extensive delays up to the M25 at Junction 2. It's due to three or four lanes being closed. There's an accident still being dealt with there. Meanwhile, if you're using Battersea Avenue, Southampton, that's congested both ways. A27 eastbound to Sedgensworth is slow. Still looking really slow heading north into the Key Street roundabout, then heading outbound on Eastern Way towards the M27 in Fareham. Rail disruption ongoing between Southampton Central and Bournemouth.
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0: Thank you.
1: Mariah Carey. I don't normally like covers, but that's a great cover. I'll Be There. That's it for the Stress Busters this morning. Join Stuart McGinley at 6 tonight for another hour and Duncan Barks at 10 p.m. for another 2 hours. Andy Jackson is in the building. Yes, he's parked up his, well, his little Robin Reliant there in the car park, and he's come up the stairs. And he is ready to entertain you. He's been through makeup. He's got a cup of coffee. He's a happy bunny. Look after him for me. I shall see you at 6 tomorrow morning. Have a lovely rest of Tuesday. Take care. Ta-ta.
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19: The top stories this hour. It's make or break for the Prime Minister as he tries to save his job in the face of growing calls to resign. He is currently sitting down with his top team in a cabinet meeting. Claire Ainslie is the PM's former director of policy. She says today's meeting will be critical.
20: It's not as if you get another leader and all of the problems that the country faces suddenly disappear. What we saw in the election last Thursday wasn't just that Labour lost votes to reform. People started voting for multiple parties.
19: So far, at least 74 his own MPs have told him to go, and our government minister, Miatta Fanbule, has stepped down. Well, Portsmouth's Labour MPs are giving their backing to the Prime Minister. Amanda Martin and Stephen Morgan have issued a joint statement. They say they're proud of what Labour's achieved so far, with more changes to come in the King's speech tomorrow. A teenage girl's been seriously injured after being hit by a branch while riding on the handlebars of an e-bike in Southampton. Police say it happened on Saturday afternoon on the footpath in Tannersbrook. The 14-year-old's injuries included a fractured jaw. A 15-year-old boy from Southampton's been arrested and released under investigation. And it's a big night for Southampton as they take on Middlesbrough in the second leg of their Championship playoff semi-final. Saints are at home tonight and have a message for fans. With more, here's our reporter, Greg Dean.
0: As the club prepares for an emotional night, they've issued a statement on their website calling for fans to stay in the stands at the full-time whistle and not to set off flares, smoke bombs or any other pyrotechnics inside or outside St. Mary's. The club's reminding fans that possession of pyrotechnics is a criminal offence and any pitch invaders could be arrested, prosecuted and given a club ban.
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19: Sunny spells across the south this morning, cloudy with bright spells this afternoon, highs of 16. That's the latest. I'm Maria Greenwood.
17: Thank you very much, and thank you very much, Kate Weston, for another Breakfast and Stress Busters. Morning to you. This is Andy Jackson here with more relaxing favourites, including Rupert Hunt.

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0: Nation Easy Radio, 10:23, Tuesday morning with Andy Jackson and Adrian Gervitz. Going to write a classic and I'm going to write it in an attic. Got the Eurythmics and Frankie Valli coming up in a couple of moments. Also, quick look at some of the things happening around the South as well, including Mickey Flanagan. If you got tickets for the King's Theatre in Portsmouth on Thursday and Friday, I think they're like gold dust now, and I've seen him two or three times. Just, you will have one of the best nights of your life when you catch Mickey Flanagan. If you got those tickets, you could always check for cancellations, but shows on Thursday and Friday at the King's Theatre. Enjoy the show if you go. Let me know how he was.
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Sweet Dreams Are Made of This from the Eurythmics on Nation Easy Radio with relaxing favourites all day. It's 10:32 now. Van Morrison coming up and Christina Perry in a couple of moments as well. And it's time for our next question on the All Day Easy Brain Buster. Every day, round about this time, we give you a musical question. Here it is. Which singer released the song Truth Hurts? Choose between Cardi B, Lizzo and Doja Cat. The answer after Christina Perry and 1,000 Years on Nation Easy Radio. Hi.

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0: Van Morrison, Marvellous Night from Moondance on Nation Easy Radio with the Beautiful South, and a slightly rude song if you listen to the lyrics very carefully, but they've got away with all of these years and it's not been banned yet. Perfect 10 is coming up in just a couple of moments. That'll make you listen intently, won't it? Right, music question on the All Day Easy Brainbuster. Which singer released the song called Truth Hurts? Was it Cardi B, Lizzo or Doja Cat? The answer I was looking for was Lizzo.
1: Welcome back to Costa Coffee's Iced Coffee Forecast, here to update you on the week ahead. Today, there'll be unexpected adventures moving in from the east, with high chances of bumping into friends and conversations that go on longer than planned. Later this week, expect a refreshing iced coffee, made for picnics with picky bits and nowhere to be until six. Because whatever the weather, with a Costa iced coffee made with heart in hand, the summer moments we love last. Costa Iced Coffee, made for summer.
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0: Sweet Freedom from Michael McDonald on Nation Easy Radio, just coming up to 11 o'clock. A little reminder that I'm here on Sunday afternoons with Kate Weston, the two of us together back again on Sundays for some friendly banter from noon, including This Week in Music History, Would You Rather? 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
14: The top stories this hour. The Prime Minister's resisting mounting calls for him to quit, telling his cabinet a leadership challenge has not been triggered. So far, around 80 of Keir Starmer's own MPs have withdrawn support for him following Labour's disastrous election results last week. Miatta Fanbule stepped down as Communities Minister. Chief Secretary to the MP, Darren Jones, was trying to project a feeling of business as usual earlier.
15: We've been elected to government for less than 2 years now with a very strong mandate under Keir Starmer to be getting on with that work. And so that's what we're going to be doing coming into the office today.
14: Well, Portsmouth's Labour MPs Amanda Martin and Stephen Morgan say they support the Prime Minister. In a joint statement, they praise Labour's achievements so far and promised more changes in the King's speech tomorrow. In other news, police are investigating after a man armed with a knife broke into a home in Southampton. Officers were called to Weston Grove Road on Sunday night. When they arrived, the suspect had already left. They're urging any witnesses to come forward. Britain's driving test booking rules are changing from today. Only learners are now allowed to book and manage tests. The DVSA hopes the move will crack down on bots and black market resales as average waiting times rise above 22 weeks. The AA says the changes are welcome but warns more examiners are still urgently needed. Boss of the Driving Instructors Association, Carly Brookfield, agrees.
16: They have examiners that are burning out with their workload and they're exiting the organisation. They can't recruit enough people. One of the problems is pay and people are falling out of the training process. They are getting into that process and thinking, this is a bit pressured, this isn't for me.
14: And Southampton Football Club's chief executive says they've asked for time to complete an internal review after being accused of spying on a rival. Saints have been charged by the EFL over allegations they filmed their playoff opponent's Middlesbrough's training session. The semi-final tie between the two is finally poised at 0-0 ahead of the second leg tonight at St Mary's.
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14: Sunny spells across the south this morning, bright spells this afternoon with highs of 17. That's the latest. I'm Maria Greenwood.
0: Hello, good morning. This is Andy Jackson here at Nation Easy Radio, the home of relaxing favourites on the way, Anita Baker, Chicago and Belinda.

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0: Asian Easy Radio, saving the best till last, is Vanessa Williams. And there's more relaxing favourites like Bob Marley and the Wailers and Gloria Estefan coming up in a moment. Fancy good old laugh on Friday night. The Stitches Comedy Club comes to Fareham Live, and it features Jo Caulfield opening, who I've seen a couple of times. She's brilliant on stage. 25 years of Live at the Apollo. Mock the Week, and Have I Got News For You? She's been around in a good way. She's going to be followed by America's Got Talent winner and ventriloquist Paul Zerdin, with his puppet pals Sam and Albert, headlined by the irrepressible Irish comedian Jason Byrne. It's a three-time Live at the Apollo star, and it's all hosted by my comedian chum, James Alderson. If you want to catch that, Friday the 15th, Stitches Comedy at Fareham Live. Very highly recommended indeed. 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

Marley, No Woman, No Cry on Nation Easy Radio, recorded live, as you can tell by the little bit of feedback that goes in there, which actually makes it sound all the more real, doesn't it? Excellent stuff. Got All Saints and Air Supply coming up in a couple of moments as well. But first, it's the film and TV question for the all-day Easy Brainbuster. Which film won Best Picture at the Oscars in 2008? Was it No Country for Old Men, There Will Be Blood, or Juno? The answer after this. Air Supply and All Out of Love from Nation Easy Radio, the home of relaxing favourites.

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0: All Saints, Pure Shores on Nation Easy Radio with the Cars and Drive coming up in a couple of moments. Here's the answer to our film and TV question. All Day Easy Brain Buster, which film won the Best Picture in the Oscars back in 2008? Was it No Country for Old Men? Was it There Will Be Blood? Or was it Juno? And the answer was No Country for Old Men.
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11: The top stories this hour. Keir Starmer is resisting calls to quit following a so-called make-or-break cabinet meeting this morning. The Prime Minister told his top team he'll get on with governing until his leadership of Labour is formally challenged. Our political correspondent Tom Claiborne has more.
12: Well, over 70 of Keir's own MPs have publicly told him that the gig's up following terrible election results for Labour and Starmer's so-called reset speech failing to reassure some of his party. But senior ministers Peter Cole, Liz Kendall and Steve Reid say it's business as usual.
13: We are working hard on the big issues that are facing the country and Keir is showing really steadfast leadership.
14: This government will do what we were elected to do, which is serve the British people.
15: So we all intend to get on with our jobs.
12: Now, 81 Labour MPs need to get behind a single candidate if they want a leadership contest.
11: Well, Portsmouth's Labour MPs are giving their backing to the Prime Minister. Amanda Martin and Stephen Morgan have issued a joint statement. They say they're proud of what Labour has achieved so far, with more changes to come in the King's speech tomorrow. Police are investigating after a man with a knife forced his way into a home in Southampton. Officers arrived at Weston Grove Road on Sunday night, but the suspect had already left. They're urging anyone with information to contact them. The rules for booking driving tests are changing today because of fears bots are creating huge backlogs. Now only learners will be able to book and manage tests. Boss of the Driving Instructors Association, Carly Brookfield, says more examiners are needed though too.
16: They have examiners that are burning out with their workload and they're exiting the organisation. They can't recruit enough people. One of the problems is pay, and people are falling out of the training process. They are getting into that process and thinking, this is a bit pressured, this isn't for me.
11: And Southampton's chief executive says the club needs more time for an internal review after being accused of spying on Middlesbrough. They've been charged by the EFL for allegedly filming their rivals' training ahead of tonight's playoff semi-final second leg at St Mary's.
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11: Sunny spells across the south this afternoon, highs of 17, driver night with lows of 8. That's the latest. I'm Maria Greenwood.
0: Hello, good afternoon. This is Andy Jackson here at Nation Easy Radio. Relaxing favourites on the way from me, including Michael Jackson, the Bee Gees, and Roxy Music.

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1: 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It's Andy Jackson here with a reminder that Mega May is on with two draws this week. 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Then someone will win the lot. 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

0: Lionel Richie, truly. It's another relaxing favourite from Nation Easy Radio. More to come from Blondie and Roy Orbison in a moment. If you're looking for a night out, we mentioned we've got the Stitches Comedy Club at Fareham Live with a fantastic lineup on Friday. If you're not near Fareham, but you are near Bournemouth, Gary Delaney's Gary on Laughing show comes to the Bournemouth Pavilion on Friday as well. The Master of the One-Liner and Mock the Week regular returning with his brand new stand-up show, packing more perfectly crafted jokes into an hour than almost any other comedian working today, they say. 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

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More relaxing favourites on the way from Roberta Flack and Ed Sheeran. But first, it's time for the next in our series of questions on the all-day Easy Brain Buster. Every day, around about this time, we do our sport question. And which sport features the British Grand Prix? Choose between MotoGP, Formula One, or touring cars. Those are your choices. I'm sure you're shouting out already, but we'll do the answer after Ed Sheeran on Nation Easy Radio. I found a love.

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0: Roberta Flack, Donny Hathaway, Where is the Love on Nation Easy Radio, with more relaxing favourites like The Lighthouse Family and Ocean Drive coming up in a moment. Now, question I asked on the All Day Easy Brain Buster in our sporting category earlier on: which sport features the British Grand Prix? The choices were MotoGP, Formula One, or touring cars. 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
8: The top stories this hour. The Prime Minister's insisted he's here to stay, at least for now. Sir Keir Starmer's told his weekly cabinet meeting he'll fight on as he defiantly ignores growing calls from within his Labour Party to go. Around 80 MPs have called for the PM to resign following last week's disastrous election results. The Prime Minister says there's a process to remove him, and that hasn't been triggered. Well, Portsmouth's Labour MPs Amanda Martin and Stephen Morgan say they support the Prime Minister. In a joint statement, they praised Labour's achievements so far and promised more changes in the King's Speech tomorrow. In other news, police are investigating after a man armed with a knife broke into a home in Southampton. Officers were called to Weston Grove Road on Sunday night. When they arrived, the suspect had already left. They're urging any witnesses to come forward. A burst sewage pipe on the Isle of Wight has caused a school to close. It happened in the early hours of this morning on Millfield Avenue in East Cowes. Only Year 6 students have been allowed to attend Holy Cross Primary today as they're sitting their SAT exams this week. Southern Water say they don't yet know how long it's going to take to make the repairs. Lloyds is launching a new low-deposit mortgage that could help first-time buyers get on the property ladder with a deposit as low as £5,000. And in football, Southampton FC's chief exec says they've asked for time to complete an internal review after being accused of spying on a rival. Saints have been charged by the EFL over allegations they filmed their playoff opponent's training session. The semi-final tie with Middlesbrough is finally poised at 0-0 ahead of the second leg tonight at St Mary's. You're up to date this lunchtime.
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8: A cloudy afternoon with a chance of some showers and highs for you of 16 degrees. That's the latest. I'm Greg Dean.
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0: It's The Cause on Nation Easy Radio, relaxing favourites all day, including Dr. Hook and the Detroit Spinners at the moment. Afternoon to you from Andy Jackson. If you're looking for something to do around the South, here's a couple of ideas for you, especially if you're a fan of Queen, because on Friday the 15th, the Queen tribute show comes to the Bournemouth Pavilion. It's a spectacular celebration of the music of Queen with the full iconic catalogue brought to life by an outstanding cast of musicians and vocalists. That's on Friday at the Bournemouth Pavilion. 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

Dr. Hook, and a little bit more on Nation Easy Radio. Relaxing favourites all day. More from Mary J. Blige and Madonna in a moment. But first, the general knowledge round of questions on the All Day Easy Brainbuster. Which UK city has a famous underground shopping centre called the Bullring? Is it Birmingham, Leeds, or Sheffield? Have a little think. The answer after Madonna and Borderline from Nation Easy Radio.

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0: Mary J. Blige, Family Affair on Nation Easy Radio. Got the Thompson Twins and Hold Me Now coming up in a moment as well. And the answer to the general knowledge question on the all-day Easy Brain Buster. I asked which UK city has a famous underground shopping centre called the Bullring. Your choices were Birmingham, Leeds and Sheffield. And the answer was Birmingham.
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If you fancy a bit of me and Kate and our Sunday banter, you can catch us every Sunday from 12 noon. And if you missed our show over the weekend, if you want to, you can listen again on the Nation

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9: The top stories this hour. A second minister safeguarding lead, Jess Phillips, has resigned from government. She says Sir Keir Starmer's leadership is too cautious to deliver the bold change the country needs. Earlier, the PM told his weekly cabinet meeting this morning he'll fight on, ignoring growing calls from within his party to quit. He says there's a process to remove him, and that hasn't started. Around 80 Labour MPs are now said to believe he should step down, following last week's election results. Sky's political editor Beth Rigby reads some of the resignation letter to Sir Keir Starmer, sent by Jess Phillips.
10: I want a Labour government to work, and I will strive, as I always have, for its success and popularity, but I'm not seeing the change I think and the country expect, and so cannot continue to serve as a minister under the current leadership.
9: Portsmouth's Labour MPs are giving their backing to the PM. Amanda Martin and Stephen Morgan have issued a joint statement. They say they're proud of what Labour's achieved so far, with more changes to come in the King's Speech tomorrow. Meanwhile, Isle of Wight West MP Richard Quigley is also backing the Prime Minister, saying the country deserves stability and not the game show merry-go-round we've seen before. Police are investigating after a man with a knife forced his way into a home in Southampton. Officers arrived on Western Grove Road on Sunday night, but the suspect had already left. They're urging anyone with information to come forward. Southampton's chief exec says the club needs more time for an internal review after being accused of spying on Middlesbrough. They've been charged by the EFL for allegedly filming their rivals' training ahead of tonight's playoff semi-final second leg at St Mary's. And the Cannes Film Festival's officially kicking off today. French comedy The Electric Kiss will start the event. You're up to date.
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9: A cloudy afternoon with the chance of some showers and highs for you of 16 degrees. That's the latest. I'm Greg Dean.
11: Hello, good afternoon to you. This is Andy Jackson here at Nation Easy with relaxing favourites coming up from John Farnham and Gloria Gaynor and Eric.

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0: Whitney and the greatest love of all from Nation Easy Radio with Duran Duran and Jackie Wilson coming up in a couple of moments. A couple of ideas for you if you fancy a night out. We've got Mickey Flanagan on at the King's Theatre in Portsmouth on Thursday and Friday of this week. Check for cancellations because you never know, you might be able to grab a ticket. Also, the Postmodern Jukebox comes to Bournemouth Pavilion on Thursday this week as well. The endlessly inventive and thoroughly joyful musical collective reinventing contemporary pop hits as vintage jazz, swing, blues and soul with an ever-changing lineup of dazzling vocalists and musicians. 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

Duran Duran, Save a Prayer on Nation Easy Radio. Relaxing favourites all day. And it's Andy Jackson playing them for you. I've got more from the Beach Boys and Jennifer Hudson in a moment. And our final question for today on the All Day Easy Brain Buster. Which UK city has an underground post office railway? Choose between London, Birmingham or Glasgow. Or is it Glasgow? I'm never quite sure. Nation Easy Radio will do the answer after Jennifer Hudson. Are you

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0: Lady Linda from the Beach Boys on Nation Easy Radio. Relaxing favourites all day, like Mark Cohn and Walking in Memphis. That one's on the way in a moment. Tricky one question on the All Day Easy Brainbuster. I asked which UK city has an underground post office railway. Your choices were London, Birmingham and Glasgow. And the answer was London. Underground for the post office.
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0: Phil Collins and Another Day in Paradise on Nation Easy Radio with relaxing favourites all day. And that's your lot from me, Andy Jackson. Thank you very much for your company. I'll be back again tomorrow morning from 10 with another series of questions on the All Day Easy Brain Buster. Right now, though, latest news and weather for the South at 3. And then Stuart McGinley's Drive Time Show with Selena Ross looking after the South's roads as well.
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4: The top stories this hour. Sir Keir Starmer's been rocked by two more ministerial resignations. Alex Davis-Jones at Justice has gone. Jess Phillips earlier quit as head of safeguarding. She wrote, "I know you care deeply, but deeds, not words, are what matter." More than 80 MPs from within his own party are now publicly calling on Sir Keir to go. Paulette Hamilton, a Birmingham Labour MP, is one of them. She says the British people want change.
5: Sir Keir Starmer is somebody I personally like, but his likability on the doorstep has been terrible. People do not want him there. They don't trust him. They do not think he's the right person to take this forward.
4: Portsmouth's Labour MPs Amanda Martin and Stephen Morgan say they support the PM in a joint statement. They praised Labour's achievement so far and promised more changes in the King's speech tomorrow. Meanwhile, the PM's also being backed by Isle of Wight West MP Richard Quigley, who says the country deserves stability and not the game show merry-go-round we've seen before. A burst sewage pipe on the Isle of Wight has caused a school to close. It happened in the early hours of the morning on Millfield Avenue in East Cowes. Only Year 6 students have been allowed to attend Holy Cross Primary today. They're sitting their SAT exams this week. Southern Water say they don't yet know how long it's going to take to make the repairs. And Southampton Football Club's chief exec says they've asked for time to complete an internal review after being accused of spying on a rival. Saints have been charged by the EFL over allegations they filmed their playoff opponent's training session. The semi-final tie with Middlesbrough is finally poised at 0-0 ahead of the second leg tonight at St Mary's, with the club urging fans to stay off the pitch and not to bring any pyrotechnics to the match.
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4: A cloudy afternoon with the chance of some showers and highs for you of 16 degrees. That's the latest. I'm Greg Dean.
6: Hello, good afternoon. Stuart here across the South at Nation Easy Radio, the home of relaxing favourites. And we start this hour with a collaboration between two friends.

0: It's a wonderful song, that, isn't it? And that's what we're all about here at Nation Easy Radio. Less chat and more relaxing favourites like that from Johnny Hates Jazz and Turn Back the Clock. It's, what, 14 minutes after three. If you'd like to get in contact, by the way, look us up on Facebook. 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Got Lenny Kravitz on the way in just a moment. His first breakthrough hit in the UK after this from Barry White at Nation Easy Radio, and it sounds like good advice.
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0: Lenny Kravitz, It Ain't Over Till It's Over at Nation Easy Radio with your relaxing favourites all across the South. Now, coming up later on, we'll take a look and see what happened on this very day in years gone by, the birthday list and some entertainment stories, including a host has been announced for Strictly Come Dancing. Next, though, it's the Isley Brothers after Bonnie Tyler's huge 80s number one, The Total Eclipse of the Heart at Nation Easy Radio.
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0: 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I've got a great song coming up next from Tom Petty and his Heartbreakers. But first of all,
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0: Will Young at Nation Easy Radio. And who am I? It's Tuesday the 12th of May. It's International Nurses Day, commemorating the birthday of Florence Nightingale in 1820. And we'll take a look and see who's celebrating their birthday today. Quite a few of them in the world of show business. We'll do that later. Next, though, Selena has the South travel. And if you do see a problem, that travel hotline is now open. 0333 311 1050, as long as it's safe to call. And then we'll continue with Michael Jackson, one of his signature songs, next at Nation Easy Radio.
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15: Good afternoon. Starting to look busy again on Stansted to Horndean Road, whilst Hamble Lane is slowing both ways onto the Portsmouth Road junction. It's congested all around the Canes Hill roundabout, particularly out of Hedge End from Charles Watts Way, and the A34 at Winchester slowing heading south towards the M3. Meanwhile, works on the A338 continuing to cause delays at times between Blashford and Ibsley, and we have got rail disruption to South Western Railway services. That's between Southampton Central and Bournemouth.
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0: Jimmy Cliff at Nation Easy Radio, and I can see clearly now. So coming up tonight, there's more nail-biting action in the championship for the promotion playoff semi-finals. It's the second leg tonight. There's so much around this game, of course, because of the whole Spygate thing. Added spice for sure. Southampton this time with home advantage at St Mary's. Will they make it count, though, as they take on Middlesbrough? It's all or nothing. It kicks off tonight at 8 o'clock. So obviously the roads are going to be busy later on. Selena will keep her eye on the South's travel. There's more from her on the way shortly. And next, we'll get your headline news and weather at 4 o'clock at Nation Easy Radio.
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5: The top stories this hour. A third minister has resigned from the government, criticising Keir Starmer for a lack of bold, radical action. Alex Davis-Jones has stepped down as victims minister, following Jess Phillips out of the door. Their exits piling pressure on the Labour leader, who vowed to fight on at this morning's cabinet meeting. He told his top team the proper process to challenge him hasn't been triggered. Andrew Fisher's the former head of policy for Jeremy Corbyn. He says Keir's resignation should come sooner rather than later.
6: It's got to be a case of when, and it's got to be as soon as possible for the good of the party. You know, we heard his speech on Monday. There was nothing in it. It was like it hadn't really registered with him how bad those election results were.
5: Well, Portsmouth's Labour MPs are giving their backing to the PM. Amanda Martin and Stephen Morgan have issued a joint statement. They say they're proud of what Labour's achieved so far, with more changes to come in the King's speech tomorrow. Meanwhile, Isle of Wight West MP Richard Quigley's also backing the Prime Minister, saying the country deserves stability and not the game show merry-go-round we've seen before. Elsewhere, teams from Southern Water are responding to a burst sewer on the Isle of Wight. It happened in the early hours of this morning in East Cowes. The water firms say they're deploying tankers, sandbags and hay bales to manage flows, and they've apologised for the disruption and concern this has caused. And there's a lot riding on tonight as Southampton take on Middlesbrough in the second leg of their Championship playoff semi-final. Martin Starks, a Saints podcaster and fan, he's told us it's not going to be an easy game.
7: There's so much at stake. They call these the £200 million games, because it's worth such a lot of money if you get to the Premier League. So it's probably going to be a little bit edgy, but both teams will want to win.
5: The clubs ask supporters to stay off the pitch tonight and not to bring any pyrotechnics to the game.
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5: A look at tomorrow. Expect some rain with highs for you of 14 degrees. That's the latest. I'm Greg Dean.
8: 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And we start with Bruce Hornsby and The Range, The Way It Is.

Relaxing favourites and the home of Kate Weston at breakfast across the south. It's Nation Easy Radio with Stevie Wonder, and he's Mr. Know-It-All. Just a few things happening on this day, the 12th of May in years gone by. 1969, the minimum voting age in Britain was lowered from 21 to 18. 1971, Mick Jagger tied the knot for the first time with his first wife, Bianca. Not Bianca from EastEnders. And 2004, Barry and Robin Gibb from the Bee Gees were both presented with an honorary degree from Manchester University. They also picked up a posthumous award for their brother Barry. And here is one of their greats at Nation Easy Radio, Those Spirits Having Flown.

0: 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We'll get the latest with Selena in just a couple of minutes. And then we're off together doing a bit of climbing with Diana Ross at Nation Easy Radio.
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16: A31, we've got a short delay eastbound heading towards Stony Cross from Pickett Post across the Forest. A338 Blashford heading south to Ringwood is slow. Busy to Horndean from Stansted and it's slow around the Windover roundabout. Onto the island where Whippingham Road is quite slow southbound. And we've got disruption to South Western Railway services between Southampton Central and Bournemouth.
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0: He'll be performing in the Guildhall Square, Southampton, for the summer sessions later on this year. It's Billy Ocean at Nation Easy Radio, and there'll be sad songs to make you cry. Well, yes, that's true, but there's also life-changing cash as well. Make me a winner!
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0: 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We're at it again tomorrow with £325,000 to be won. 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

0: A Lovely Siffrey song that Madness made their own at Nation Easy Radio. That'll be It Must Have Been Love. Stuart here at Drive Time. Whatever you're up to, thank you for choosing us. If you're out and about, we'll see how the roads are looking in a sec with Selena. And then a band who appeared on Britain's Got Talent at the weekend, and as a result, their new Greatest Hits album saw a big boost in sales. Going to play you something from it, Fool Again, in a couple of minutes at Nation Easy Radio.
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15: Delays up to 30 minutes now eastbound on the A31 across the Forest. Looks to be an incident between Picket Post and Stony Cross there. A3 is slowing northbound from Milford, whilst we've got queues up to Farlington on Eastern Road. The A338 Blashford to Ringwood stays slow, and also we've got rail disruption to southwestern services. That's between Southampton Central and Bournemouth.
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0: Lone Star and Amazed at Nation Easy Radio. What a beautiful song that is. And we have more relaxing favourites for a whole hour this evening in Stress Busters, helping you to unwind after your Tuesday. And Duncan Barks is back tonight with 2 hours of relaxing songs too. And you can choose your ultimate relaxing favourite anytime on the Nation Player. On the way in just a minute, though, we'll pause with the South's news and weather at 5 at Nation Easy Radio. 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
1: At the top of the High Street in Winchester, just past the traffic lights, or on Church Street, Romsey.
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4: The top stories this hour. Four government ministers have now resigned over the future of Sir Keir Starmer. The most high-profile of the four, Jess Phillips, quit earlier as head of safeguarding. They've joined calls from over 80 MPs for the Prime Minister to quit. Sky's political editor Beth Rigby reads some of the resignation letter to Sir Keir Starmer from Jess Phillips.
5: I want a Labour government to work, and I will strive as I always have for its success and popularity, but I'm not seeing the change I think and the country expect, and so cannot continue to serve as a minister under the current leadership.
4: But the Labour leaders vowed to fight on, telling his team this morning that the proper process to topple him hasn't been triggered. A statement's now been signed by more than 100 Labour MPs, urging colleagues to come together. It says this is no time for a leadership contest. Well, Portsmouth's Labour MPs Amanda Martin and Stephen Morgan say they support the PM. In a joint statement, they praised Labour's achievements so far and promised more changes in the King's speech tomorrow. Meanwhile, the PM's also being backed by Isle of Wight West MP Richard Quigley, who says the country deserves stability and not the game show merry-go-round we've seen before. Elsewhere, a burst sewage pipe on the Isle of Wight has caused a school to close. It happened in the early hours of this morning in East Cowes. Southern Water say teams are working to fix the issue. And Southampton face another shot at Wembley tonight as they take on Middlesbrough in the second leg of their Championship playoff semi-final. Martin Starks, a podcaster and a Saints fan.
6: We're on a good run of form. We haven't lost for 20 games in the league now, so you just need to make that 21 and you're at Wembley. So I think we've got to go for it tonight, but I think you're going to see a good game of football between two teams that want to get to Wembley.
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4: A look at tomorrow. Expect some rain with highs for you of 14 degrees. That's the latest. I'm Greg Dean.
8: Hello, good evening. Stuart here at Nation Easy Radio, all across the South with your relaxing favourites. And we start this hour with Rufus and Chaka Khan.

Sitting on the dock of that bay, it's Otis Redding at Nation Easy Radio, relaxing favourites for the South. It's just coming up towards 5:10. On the birthday list today, then, for the 12th of May, Bob Carroll Gees is 78. How old is Spit the Dog, then? I used to love Spit the Dog. Steve Winwood is 78. Going to play something from him in a sec. Catherine Tate is 58. Jason Biggs, the actor, is 48. He played Jim in the American Pie movies. Now you know who I'm talking about, don't you? Rishi Sunak is 46. And Rami Malek, who was brilliant playing Freddie Mercury in Bohemian Rhapsody, he is 45. But going back now to Steve Winwood, and he celebrates his 78th birthday today. This is a brilliant song. While You See a Chance, take it at Nation Easy Radio.

0: Nation Easy Radio across the South with relaxing favourites Ace of Base and All That She Wants. So later on tonight then, we've got nail-biting football at St Mary's in the Championship playoffs between Southampton and Middlesbrough. So much surrounding this game with the whole Spygate drama. It's going to have extra spice for sure. Saints host Middlesbrough tonight, 8 o'clock for the second leg there. Somebody's got to win that match tonight. How dramatic is it going to be? And who's heading off to Wembley? It's going to get busy around St Mary's, of course, and Selena will keep an eye on the travel for there and everywhere else across the South with another update on the way shortly. And then it's Danny Wilson at Nation Easy Radio. Nation Easy
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23: Quite busy on the westbound M27 from junction 9 to 8 for Whiteley to Burswellden. A31 eastbound across the forest, still slowing picket post to Stony Cross. Very busy around the junction 7 roundabouts of the M27 at Hedge End. Guildford Bypass, an incident there on the southbound A3 causing some long delays. And it's really busy around the Delby roundabouts on the A27. Southwestern Railway services still disrupted between Southampton Central and Bournemouth.
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0: From a certain scene in Ghost, it's the Righteous Brothers at Nation Easy Radio and Unchained Melody, and a beautiful song to play in just a moment from Brenda Russell. 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

0: Ronan Keating at Nation Easy Radio with your relaxing favourites for the South. Bit of entertainment news around then for tonight. And we have a new host of Strictly announced. It is Emma Willis. Kind of thinking about it, she would be the obvious choice. Why didn't I think of that sooner? Congratulations to Emma Willis, unveiled as the new host of Strictly Come Dancing. And Disney has announced a new Oasis documentary from the creator, no less, of Peaky Blinders. Right, on the way, we'll see how the roads are looking across the South at Nation Easy Radio, and then Yarmo be there. It's James Ingram and Michael McDonald.
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20: Some fairly extensive delays out of Hedge End. It's particularly bad Charles Watts Way, Botley Road, Toll Bar Way, all looking really slow as it is all around Junction 7. M27 westbound, Junctions 9 to 8 after Whiteley stays busy. A31, still quite busy eastbound from Pickett Post. Delays are gradually easing though towards Stony Cross. Does seem to mean extra traffic on the A35 eastbound into Lyndhurst. Southbound A3 Guildford Bypass, very slow due to an incident as well.
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0: Mariah Carey's Always Be My Baby at Nation Easy Radio with your relaxing favourites. If you fancy a bit of a laugh, and we could all do with that right now, Mickey Flanagan continues at King's Theatre Portsmouth until the 15th. Sing the Musicals is on at Mayflower Studios in Southampton for tonight and tomorrow. And Gary Delaney with Gary on Laughing is at Bournemouth Pavilion on the 15th later on this week. And coming up here tonight at Nation Easy Radio, relaxing favourites in Stress Bus after the headlines at 6.
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9: The top stories this hour. The Labour Party's deeply split tonight over Sir Keir Starmer's future. Well over 80 MPs, including four government ministers who've resigned, want him to quit. Former safeguarding minister Jess Phillips is among them. Another is Paulette Hamilton, a Birmingham Labour MP.
10: Sir Keir Starmer is somebody I personally like, but his likability on the doorstep has been terrible. People do not want him there. They don't trust him. They do not think he's the right person to take this forward.
9: But 100 other Labour MPs have signed a statement backing him. The PM's told his cabinet he won't resign, insisting the country expects us to get on with governing. While Portsmouth's Labour MPs are giving their backing to the PM, Amanda Martin and Stephen Morgan have issued a joint statement. They say they're proud of what Labour's achieved so far, with more changes to come in the King's speech tomorrow. Meanwhile, Isle of Wight West MP Richard Quigley's also backing the PM, saying the country deserves stability and not the game show merry-go-round we've seen before. Elsewhere, teams from Southern Water

0: are responding to a burst sewer on the Isle of Wight. It happened in the early hours of this morning in East Cowes. The water firm says they're deploying tankers, sandbags and hay bales, and they've apologised for the disruption and concern that it's caused. TikTok is giving UK users an ad-free version of the app, but they'll have to pay £3.99 a month. And Southampton face another shot at Wembley tonight as they take on Middlesbrough in the second leg of their Championship playoff semi-final. Martin Stark's a podcaster and a Saints fan.
1: We're on a good run of form. We haven't lost for 20 games in the league now, so you just need to make that 21 and you're at Wembley. So I think we've got to go for it tonight.
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0: A look at tomorrow. Expect some rain with highs for you of 14 degrees. That's the latest. I'm Greg Dean.
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4: 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Stuart here across the south at Nation Easy Radio. Thank you for choosing us tonight. This is a place where we can all chill out together with relaxing favourites in Stress Busters.

recorded as a tribute to his late son Connor. It's Eric Clapton at Nation Easy Radio and Tears in Heaven. Hello, Stuart here with your relaxing favourites in your tea time stress busters with wonderful songs like this. Elton John and Daniel.

0: Just like the New Seekers, it started out life in a Coke commercial before topping the charts. Robin Beck at Nation Easy Radio and The First Time. 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
13: Really busy heading for St Mary's then this evening. The M271 very slow inbound through Millbrook. It's also slow on the Avenue. Hedge End, we've still got extensive delays. Charles Watts Way in particular remains busy all round Junction 7. Westbound M27, 9 to Junction 8 is also busy heading to Burswellden. And the A27 queue westbound to Windover from Swanwick. Rail service is still disrupted between Southampton Central and Bournemouth.
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0: Just such a wonderful song that, isn't it? The Bee Gees and How Deep Is Your Love at Nation Easy Radio with Relaxing Favourites. And it was on this day back in 2004 that Barry and Robin Gibb were presented with honorary degrees from Manchester University. Thoroughly deserved, of course. Continuing next here tonight at Nation Easy Radio, more Relaxing Favourites after Selena's travel, including Rick Astley when he came back with a new haircut in the early 90s.
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9: Southampton traffic, they're really busy heading for St Mary's, M271 southbound, also inbound through Millbrook and on Bassett Avenue. Hedge End still really slow heading outbound on Charles Watts Way and Botley Road. For the overnight closure of the M271 between Junction 3 and the Romsey roundabout tonight, that starts at 9 o'clock, and ongoing disruption to South Western Railway services, that's between Southampton Central and Bournemouth.
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0: He's all the man I need. Tim Allen's coming up here at Nation Easy Radio with relaxing favourites for the South, including Paul Young and also Fleetwood Mac. I'll be back here tomorrow from 3 with Drive Time here or over on the other channel, Nation Radio South, in just over an hour with tonight's album Hall of Fame featuring T-Rex. Whatever you're doing, have a wonderful evening. And we'll get your headlines next here at Nation Easy Radio for 7.
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15: The top stories this hour. Health Secretary Wes Streeting will meet the Prime Minister tomorrow as Sir Keir Starmer fights for political survival. Four ministers have quit the government today and are calling on the PM to follow. The most well-known figure is Jess Phillips, who held the safeguarding brief. Sky's Beth Rigby reads part of her letter to the PM.
16: I want a Labour government to work, and I will strive, as I always have, for its success and popularity, but I'm not seeing the change I think and the country expect, and so cannot continue to serve as a minister under the current leadership.
15: Well, over 80 MPs want him to go, while more than 100 others

0: have signed a statement backing him. Sir Keir's told his cabinet he won't resign, insisting the country expects us to get on with governing. Well, Portsmouth's Labour MPs Amanda Martin and Stephen Morgan say they support the Prime Minister. In a joint statement, they praised Labour's achievements so far and promised more changes in the King's speech tomorrow. Meanwhile, the PM's also being backed by Isle of Wight West MP Richard Quigley, who says the country deserves stability and not the game show merry-go-round we've seen before. Elsewhere, a burst sewage pipe on the Isle of Wight has caused a school to close. It happened in the early hours of this morning on Millfield Avenue in East Cowes. Southern Water say teams are working to fix the issue. And there's a lot riding on tonight as Southampton take on Middlesbrough in the second leg of their Championship playoff semi-final. Martin Starks, a Saints podcaster and a fan, he says it's not going to be an easy game.
1: There's so much at stake. They call these the £200 million games because it's worth such a lot of money if you get to the Premier League. So it's probably going to be a little bit edgy, but both teams will want to win.
0: You're up to date this evening.
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0: A look at tomorrow. Expect some rain with highs for you of 14 degrees. That's the latest. I'm Greg Dean.
4: Just gone 7, Tuesday. This is Nation Easy Radio. I'm Tim Allen. This is the evening show. And here comes Paul Young.

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Love this tune. This is Mandy here at Nation Easy Radio. I will.

0: Nation Easy Radio across the south of George Michael and Heal the Pain. Quick mention for this, an event for Sophie's Legacy. It's a skydiving event. How do you fancy doing a skydive? Be nice, wouldn't it? Something to tick off the old bucket list. It's happening in Salisbury, 23rd of May at 10 a.m. To find out more about that, just Google Sophie's Legacy events. Right, coming up next on the show, fantastic tune from Lana Ritchie.
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0: 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But first of all, here come the Pet Shop Boys.

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That's the song that's playing continuously on loop 24 hours a day on some speakers in the middle of the desert in Africa. Don't ask me why. I can't remember why they did it, but it was quite a few years ago now, and it's just playing non-stop 24 hours a day. We'd quite like that if you did that with Nation Easy Radio. Just listen to us 24 hours a day. Do the listening figures a world of good. Celine Dion now. It's all coming back to me now here at Nation Easy Radio.

0: Nation Easy Radio, Jackson 5 and ABC. Hope you're having a nice Tuesday evening, whichever part of the south you're in. Maybe in Bournemouth and Poole, maybe in Eastleigh, maybe in Hedge End, maybe in lovely Leon the Solent or Hailing Island. Nice to have you there. Tim Allen here in the chair till 10 tonight. Then it's Duncan Barks with the Stress Busters. 2 hours of tunes to just completely de-stress to. Coming up next, a band whose name spells the same forwards as it does backwards. And it's not ABBA.
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0: Nation Eater Radio playing you Giorgio Moroder and Phil Oakey. Well, it's a bit of a mouthful saying that, isn't it? Together in Electric Dreams here on the evening show. And that is all from me for tonight. Thank you, as ever, for being there. I'll be back tomorrow night, tomorrow evening, same time, 7 till 10. Enjoy 2 hours of Stress Busters with Duncan Box coming up next at 10.
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7: Thank you, Tim Allen, and hello from me, Duncan Barks. It's Tuesday night Stress Busters, and getting us started tonight, a song from the film The Karate Kid.

Nation Easy Radio, Tuesday night Stress Busters. I'm Duncan, I'm here through until midnight to round off your day in the best musical way possible. There goes Peaches and Herb, reunited. Also Madonna, This Used to Be My Playground. What a song. And getting Stress Busters up and running tonight, Peter Cetera and The Glory of Love, a song that featured in that massive film in the 1980s, The Karate Kid. If you're as old as I am, you will remember it well. Listen, I hope your day's not been too bad. Stick with me. I've got glorious relaxing favourites, including two selections from Nation Easy Radio late night listeners, courtesy of our Nightcap feature at around 10:30 and 11:30 tonight. More about that later. A song from David Grant and Jackie Graham in a few moments, but first, this is rather glorious. This is David Gray and Nation Easy.

0: The home of relaxing favourites across the South, it's Nation Easy Radio with David Grant and Jackie Graham. Their version of Could It Be I'm Falling In Love. You also heard David Gray and Sail Away here at Nation Easy. I'm Duncan. I'm here through until midnight. A reminder, Kate Weston here tomorrow morning from 6 with The Breakfast Show. And inside the next 10 minutes, the first of tonight's nightcap selections, courtesy of Ali and Selzy. We will do that after music from Alita Adams and a fine song from Sting.
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We really do play just the finest in late night music for the South, don't you think? It's Nation Easy Radio with Sting, Fields of Gold, also Aletta Adams, and Get Here, a song that was originally performed by Brenda Russell. You know her. Her great song Piano in the Dark. She recorded the original of Get Here. Didn't really trouble the charts too much. Aletta Adams did a version, and it went global. Such a good song. Aletta Adams and Get Here at Nation Easy Radio. Time for this hour's Nightcap selection. Thank you, Ali in Selsey, who's a late night listener, for getting in contact on WhatsApp, the number 07740 938500. If you'd like to suggest a song of your choice for our Nightcap, 10:30 or 11:30, one Monday, Tuesday, Wednesday or Thursday night, Ali's selection, bringing back many memories for her and for me too. The recording artist who had so many hits in the 1980s, his name, Terence Trent D'Arby. Here's one of his finest at Nation Easy Radio.

0: Nation Easy Radio with John Legend and All of Me, and before that, Terence Trent D'Arby and Sign Your Name, the nightcap selection for Ali Inselzi. Thank you, Ali, for getting in contact. 07740 938 500 is the WhatsApp number if you'd like to do what Ali did and suggest a musical selection for our nightcap on Stress Busters here at Nation Easy. Up next, a song from the 1980s from a man who's touring around the South. His name is Paul Young, and he's here next. Nation Easy
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0: 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Tuesday night Stress Busters playing Dido here with me. A reminder, Kate Weston is back here tomorrow morning at 6 o'clock with The Breakfast Show at Nation Easy Radio, the most relaxing way to start your day in the South. 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
0: It's Duncan Barks here at Nation Easy Radio. Stress Busters through until midnight to play for you Beyoncé, but first, a classic song from Christopher Cross.

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home of relaxing favourites across the South. It's Nation Easy Radio with Anne Murray, You Needed Me. Also Beyoncé, If I Were a Boy, and Arthur's Theme. That came from Christopher Cross. On this Tuesday night across the South, this is Duncan Barks. A pleasure to have your company. I'm here Monday, Tuesday, Wednesday and Thursday nights, 10 p.m. through until midnight with Stress Busters. Quite simply, 2 hours of seriously relaxing music to round off your day. And your choice of tune at 10:30 and 11:30, Monday to Thursday nights in our Nightcap selection. Just a reminder, if you'd like to suggest a song to be played one night, get in contact via WhatsApp. The WhatsApp number is 07740938500. We're off to Dorchester a little bit later on this hour, and the Nightcap selection of Karen in Dorchester. Looking forward to that tremendously. Closer to home, Michael Jackson in a few moments, but first, here's Labby Siffrey at Nation Easy Radio.

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Nation Easy Radio plays a track from one of the greatest albums of the 1970s, the title track from Simon and Garfunkel's Bridge Over Troubled Water album. You also heard The Pretenders and I'll Stand By You. This is Duncan with Stress Busters through until midnight. Time for this hour's nightcap selection, the choice of Caroline Dorchester this hour. And if you'd like a nightcap selection, your ultimate relaxing favourite, played on Stress Busters one night, get in contact via WhatsApp. The number is 07740938500. 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Caroline Dorchester, thank you for choosing this. An absolute classic from the Beatles.

0: Nation Easy Radio with George Benson, In Your Eyes. Before that, the Beatles, and If I Fell, the Nightcap selection of Karen in Dorchester, who got in contact last week on WhatsApp, 07740938500, the number. Just tell me the song you'd like played. One Night on Stressbusters, and I may well play it for you. It's Stressbusters, through until midnight. It's Duncan here, a Nation Easy Radio, with REO Speedwagon playing next.
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3: Welcome back to Costa Coffee's Iced Coffee Forecast, here to update you on the week ahead. Today, there'll be unexpected adventures moving in from the east, with high chances of bumping into friends and conversations that go on longer than planned. Later this week, expect a refreshing iced coffee, made for picnics with picky bits and nowhere to be until 6. 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Costa iced coffee, made for summer.

0: It's one of those songs that just sounds so good after dark, don't you think? Brownstone, If You Love Me, here at Nation Easy Radio, wrapping up Stress Busters for tonight. Thank you for hanging around. I'm back Wednesday night, 10 o'clock. Kate Weston is here tomorrow morning from 6 with The Breakfast Show. But do not go anywhere. We have more relaxing favourites moments away.
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